Somebody looked at a hot dog and thought, you know what's missing? The same color as windshield washer fluid. These food trends are getting a little bit ridiculous, and this one takes the cake. We'll get into that next. It's B-Dub. Welcome to the show.

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1: I'm no picky eater by any means, but I do like my meat to stay within the traditional color palette. It's B-dub. Apparently, TikTok has decided regular hot dogs are too boring. So now people are making blue hot dogs by boiling them in Gatorade. And not grilling them, not seasoning them, marinating processed meat and sports drink and hoping society just goes along with it. The internet, thankfully, had questions. One person said, proof you can't eat at everybody's house. Another simply wrote, we are not attending. Honestly, both feel appropriate. A food blocker actually tested it and found the hot dogs turned a disturbing shade of blue on the outside. The smell was apparently wild, which is never a word you want associated with lunch. The good news, the grape flavor is subtle. The bad news, you're still eating a blue hot dog. They say it could be a fun stunt for kids, maybe, but if I show up to a cookout and somebody hands me a hot dog that looks like it lost a fight with a Smurf, I'm suddenly not that hungry.

I don't know if you were looking at me or not. You probably smile like that all the time. I don't mean to bother you, but I couldn't just walk by. I don't know if you were looking at me or not. You probably smile like that all the time. I don't mean to bother you, but I couldn't just walk by. I don't know if you were looking at me or not. You probably smile like that all the time. I don't mean to bother you, but

Ladies, if you're single and tired of dating apps, apparently the World Cup is now your Costco-sized dating pool. It's B-Dub. The New York Post says single people are traveling to World Cup host cities, helping to meet wealthy, attractive international soccer fans. One woman is spending thousands of dollars following games around the country because she thinks her future husband might be sitting in the stands. And honestly, it's not the worst plan I've heard. Dating apps have you swiping through guys holding fish and listing fluent and sarcasm as a personality trait. Meanwhile, the World Cup brings millions of people from all over the world into one place. Although if you're hoping to meet an actual player, just remember, if he's fast enough to outrun professional defenders, he's

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Shaboozy is on the show next weekend. We got Megan Maroney in the next couple weeks. Cole Swindell, too. 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

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Jelly's daughter says everybody needs a hobby. More on that in the breakdown coming up next. 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
2: Jelly Roll and Bunny XO still haven't publicly addressed their divorce, but fans are convinced they've been dropping hints for weeks. People noticed Jelly wasn't wearing his wedding ring at CMA Fest. Then Bunny posted a TikTok that said, "Women's intuition when that stuff don't add up," along with a few other posts about toxic relationships, boundaries, and walking away from unhealthy situations. Maybe they're clues. Maybe she's just posting on TikTok like the rest of us. The internet, of course, has already assembled a full investigation team. Meanwhile, Jelly's daughter is fed up with everyone digging for answers. She posted, "Worry about your house, not mine." And honestly, that's probably the most reasonable thing anybody said about this whole situation. That's your breakdown.

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I don't know if you saw this, but McDonald's is bringing back fried apple pies for the first time in more than three decades. 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

0: Chris Young on the show. It's B-Dub Radio. I read somewhere that you're opening up a sports bar, Famous Friends, right? Is that I don't know if we're already open or we're in the planning phase. Like, what's going on with that?
1: Don't worry about it. You'll hear about it when it happens.
0: Okay. All right. Will I be welcome as a Philadelphia Eagles fan to come in and get some wings?
1: Hey, man, you're welcome to come on down. We have a Philly dog is on the menu. I feel like it's a slap in the face to the chefs to call it elevated bar food, but you're welcome to come, but just know you're going to a Cowboys bar.
0: Fair. Okay. All right. Okay. I feel like that's a safer option than the other way around. Because, you know,
1: if I hear fly, Eagles fly out of you, I'm kicking you out. And if you caught me saying that just now, I will also never allow you in.
0: I just delete the whole interview and just take that out of context. And that's just real.
1: That's all we had. We don't know why he was wearing a Dallas hat and he said that. Right. Well, we would do that.

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New Yorkers trashed their city, as most sports cities do in America, after they won the NBA Finals last week. But at the World Cup, Japanese fans are going viral for cleaning their entire section of an American stadium after a match. 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

Apparently, the newest form of birth control isn't a pill, a shot, or anything your doctor prescribes. It might be the thing you're holding right now. It's B-Dub. Researchers looked at what happened after the iPhone launched in 2007 and found that areas with earlier access to smartphones saw birth rates drop amongst teens and women in their early 20s. Another study looked at 128 countries and found birth rates tended to fall faster as smartphone use became more common. Like, the theory isn't that phones magically make people not have kids. It's a lot less complicated than that. The more time we spend staring at screens, the less time we spend hanging out with actual humans. And historically, most babies start with two people being in the same room. Of course, not everyone is buying it. Some experts point out that teen birth rates were already dropping long before smartphones showed up. So the phone might not be causing the trend as much as accelerating it. Still, it's kind of amazing. We spent years worrying that our phones are taking over our lives. Turns out they may have also taken over date night.

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1: Jelly Roll and Bunny XL still haven't commented on their divorce, but the internet has already appointed itself lead investigator. So fans noticed Jelly wasn't wearing his wedding ring at CMA Fest, while Bunny has been posting TikToks about intuition, toxic relationships, boundaries, and knowing when to walk away. Does any of it mean anything? Maybe. Maybe not, but social media treats a cryptic quote like it's evidence in a courtroom. The best response came from Jelly's daughter, who basically told everyone to stop worrying about her family's business and start worried about their own, which honestly might be the smartest thing posted online all week.

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1: A lot of times I make some pretty impulse decisions. 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
9: Yeah, McCarthy was terse. 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

0: y'all. This is Dustin Lynch. And I just dropped my new song, Easy to Love. 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This one's easy to love. Hope you enjoy it.
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0: I think they brought in Vasante Shanko and Vinny Churchu. So, like, that was another one where they're like, we're not going to spend time. So this is not unprecedented. It's not like, oh my God, they've never done this before. I also think there's a case to be made that a year ago in free agency, mistakes were made. They spent more cash than anyone, and they missed the playoffs, and it was a disappointing year. So I totally get that.
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0: 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Hint, it's an 80s classic with a really cool car. Another hint, you don't need 1.21 gigawatts in your flux capacitor to get there. Need another hint? 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

sunglasses. She looks great in anything. 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
2: ABC News, I'm Chuck Sievertson. A snag just 2 days after the signing in France of an initial agreement between the U.S. and Iran. Vice President J.D. Vance is not going to Switzerland today as planned to begin the real nitty-gritty talks on nuclear and other issues. Postponed, says the Swiss Ministry of Foreign Affairs. ABC's Karen Hua.
3: The White House saying the trip's plans had not been finalized, calling the negotiations never simple or predictable. Meanwhile, a growing number of Republicans on Capitol Hill are openly criticizing the deal, arguing it gives too much to Iran.
2: Israel's military says its forces struck targets throughout southern Lebanon overnight. Hezbollah, the Iran-backed militants, report intense fighting in the area. Remnants of Tropical Storm Arthur continue to move through the Gulf Coast, Alabama bracing for possible rain, flash flood warnings, and high winds. Today is Juneteenth, the federal holiday that commemorates the end of slavery in the U.S. This is ABC News.
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0: Taste of Osaka's 2026 is excited to welcome Montgomery Gentry, featuring Eddie Montgomery.
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35: Good! Good morning, Alexandria area in Fareda. 6:08 with Matt and Amy in the morning. Little inspiring this morning, watching Robin Williams be a DJ in the Vietnam War.
36: Yeah, so we had never seen that movie.
35: I've never seen Good Morning Vietnam until two nights ago. Amy and I sat down and watched it, and it was awesome. It was really good.
36: I don't know every morning if you want to be yelling to wake everybody up.
35: No.
36: I don't think.
35: Good morning, Villard. It's Villard.
36: Right. Almost just fell down.
35: Do you remember what we were talking? How did you almost just fall down? Aren't you sitting?
36: No, I'm not. I'm standing.
35: Oh, you're standing?
36: I don't know why I'm standing, but I am.
35: Dork.
36: And so then I leaned back and I almost fell.
35: Do you remember what we were talking about with Good Morning Vietnam? About how sometimes we think our job is pretty insignificant,
36: yeah,
35: right?
36: Yeah.
35: I mean, we make fun of ourselves a lot because we get paid to do this job.
36: Not a lot, but I mean, no. No, we're very, very fortunate
35: that we
36: get to do this for a living. I joke about it, but yeah.
35: But you remember,
36: get into radio not to get rich, but you just think it's going to be fun, and then it does bring a lot of meaning to yourself and hopefully to other people.
35: Well, you brought up a really good point the other night after we watched that movie about how Adrian Cronauer, the DJ in Vietnam, went and addressed a bunch of GIs that were going to fight in the jungle,
36: mm-hmm,
35: knowing that they were probably not. Maybe
36: a lot of them.
35: A lot of them probably were thinking in the back of their head going, I don't know. The way I've been here in the fighting, you know, I might not be coming back. But he gave this joy on their lat, you know, before they went into battle. I had the same feeling last night. I cried after golf.
36: You did?
35: I could have bawled like a baby, but I had to keep it together. In the clubhouse, we played with these two gentlemen. I'm not going to say any names.
36: Okay.
35: So we get to about the, 14th, 15th tee box. We're playing the back nine at Minnewaska. And this guy goes, "Hey, I have a story for you." I go, "Okay." He goes, "You and I have never met, but you and Amy really helped change you made my family's year, 2025. And I'm like, "Okay, did you win the wheel of meat?" That's exactly what I said. I was like, "Dude, you must have won the wheel of meat after 4 or 5 years, right?" And he's like, no. But he said, during Radiothon to End Child Abuse, you guys were on the air, and it was in the 6 o'clock hour, and you guys, I think everybody was running out of steam. Like, he didn't say
36: PM.
35: That.
36: Yep.
35: He didn't say that. I'm paraphrasing this conversation, right?
36: Oh, yeah.
35: And he goes,
36: "You're in your 12th hour." Yep.
35: You probably remember getting a text message about if we would play Ann Wilson for $500.
36: Oh, yeah.
35: And I said, "Yeah, the song God and Country." We had never heard it. We had heard of Ann Wilson, never heard the song. And he goes, "Well, I was inspired with my kids in the car." He was with his three kids. They were like, "Dad, what if we do this?" And I promised that I'd drop off the $500 to intern Steph at Eldon's. And he has all of it on video that he shared with me last night. And I woke up this morning with so much gratitude for being able to do this job, because I feel very unimportant most days. Right?
36: Yeah.
35: I don't want you to text in going, "Oh no, you're so important." That's not what I'm looking for. But for this guy to show me those videos of his kids crying And then remember what he did when he saw intern Steph, he gave her another $500 to play the song Stand by Ann Wilson.
36: Yes.
35: So we made $1,000 on this. And we just talked about that, about how he injected so much life into our final hour of that radiothon to end child abuse that we ended up going over 64,000, I think it was. And our goal was 60.
36: That was so magical. I'll never forget that.
35: He literally told me it changed their year. It made their year. And like I said, he sent me the videos last night and we sat down and watched these videos in the clubhouse. And you are listening to you and I on the radio for Radiothon and Child Abuse, watching his family go crazy listening to Kick FM. That meant something
36: that
35: to me.
36: Crazy.
35: So I just wanted to say
36: so
35: thank you.
36: Awesome.
35: Yeah.
36: That is amazing.
35: Anyway, that's a long intro for today, but all I'm going to do is
36: it's feel all good vibes today, right?
35: All good vibes.
36: Yeah.
35: It's all feeling gratitude. I get to celebrate Father's Day, which... how lucky am I? Mm-hmm. And the sunrise this morning might have been the prettiest.
36: Okay? It was incredible.
35: So let's just have a great morning. 763-5458. We're not starting with a banger because I wasn't prepared, but I promise bangers all the way till 9 o'clock here on Kick. Wouldn't you?

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1: Beautiful morning. We're going to have kind of a cool day today and a chance of some showers and thunderstorms and a high of 70. Right now, it's 54.
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0: All right, we get to say good morning to our best friend, Jessica. Good morning.
3: Good morning. Happy Friday.
1: Happy Friday.
0: You see that beautiful sky?
3: Yes, I did see it this morning.
0: And
3: it was beautiful.
0: I saw a little rainbow. Did you see that?
3: No, yeah. I guess I missed that.
0: There might be.
3: It's pretty dark, but
0: it kind of looked like the end of the rainbow was somewhere clitheral to Fereda. If you're going to look for a gold pot, it looks somewhere like the end of the rainbows were clitheral Fereda. Somewhere there. I don't know.
3: Find those lucky charms.
0: Yes, exactly right. Jessica.
1: We need them for those milk money.
0: Yeah. I don't even know. Let's not talk about that yet.
1: It's been a great week for that.
0: Are you guys going to be celebrating Big Al?
3: Absolutely.
0: Yeah, what do you got planned for Father's Day? A bunch of grilling and chilling?
3: Yeah, I think so. I think we'll do some grilling, and I am hoping to make some bars or something today for desserts and maybe throw some bean bags is what I told Derek. We haven't had them out forever. So. Oh,
0: that sounds so
1: I was just thinking about
0: fun.
1: That the other day. I saw our cornhole boards, and I was like, why haven't we been playing? Usually they're
0: we
1: got to
0: do a cornhole
1: time
0: tournament.
1: Spring hits.
0: That's a great idea, Jessica. I talked to a bunch of my buddies in the neighborhood where Amy and I live, and I said, you know, what are your plans for Father's Day weekend? And every dad was like, nothing. I'm not doing anything. I can't wait for it. It's U.S. Open golf. So I love Sunday where if I had a utopia, it would be awesome up until like 3 o'clock and then rain from 3 to 6 so I can watch the final round of the U.S. Open and not feel guilty.
3: Sure. Yeah. Yep.
0: Anyway. But yeah, I hope Al has a great Father's Day weekend. Jessica, let's talk about our Dairyland Supply Milk Money Dairy Futures if you want.
3: Absolutely. Class 3 milk futures closed yesterday for June at 16.07, up 8.
0: Yes.
3: July, 16.21, up 3.
0: Yes.
3: August, 16.63, up 5.
0: Yes.
3: And looking out to September, 17.16, that was up 3.
0: Yeah!
1: All right,
0: you know what?
1: We like up.
0: You know what?
1: To end the week.
0: Jessica, why don't you announce, coming up at 7:20 this morning, a double wheel of meat!
3: All right, coming up at 7:20, you heard it, straight from Matt and Amy, it's going to be a double wheel of meat.
0: Yeah, baby! That, you know what, we are going to celebrate those Milk Money Dairy Report, Dairyland Supply futures going up, up and away, Jessica!
3: Hey, you got to have faith, you know,
1: it's
3: going to go up, it's going to go down. Hey, it's great, it's a few pennies here and there, but whatever works.
1: Okay. We like when they go up, though.
0: It's a banger Friday. Mm-hmm. What do we think about George Michael's song, Faith? Gotta have faith.
3: Yeah,
0: gotta have faith. Gotta have faith. The faith. So do you want George Michael, or was that just enough for me to perform?
1: I mean, I wouldn't hate it, but I'm not going to speak for other
0: Well,
1: people.
0: Let's see how many thumbs up we get for George Michael's Faith or thumbs
3: or
0: down.
3: Maybe
0: and that
3: a little bit more might be Oop. Good.
1: Yeah, there you go.
0: You know what? Jessica, just so you know, Big Al had texted us this morning for an Eric Church song, and it has a lot of meaning about Father's Day weekend. It's called Because My Dad Did. We are trying to locate that song as we speak, okay?
3: Would love that.
0: All
3: That'd
0: right.
3: be awesome.
0: All right. Tell us how we can support dairy farmers just like you and Big Al, Jessica.
3: Drink some milk today.
0: All right. And you know what? Since it's a banger Friday, Jessica, can you guys get down with this one in the barn?
1: Ooh, yeah.
0: Little Thunderstruck, AC/DC. 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

0: 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It is 6:25 with Matt and Amy in the morning. 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
1: Partly cloudy now. Some clouds coming in. Rain showers and thunderstorms possibly this afternoon. A high of 70. Right now, 54.
0: Hey, what does a baby computer call his father?
1: I don't know.
0: Data. Or data.
1: Data.
0: Yeah. Okay, dad jokes. That one fell over like a turd in a punch bowl. Here's the...

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1: Going to be a partly cloudy day today with some rain showers and thunderstorms possible this afternoon, late this afternoon between 3 and 5. High of 70, right now 54.
0: It looks like we might get a little bit right now,
1: We might get a little bit right now.
0: It just got really dark.
1: Yeah. Oh, I think I see
0: rain.
1: Oh,
0: it is. Yeah,
1: it is raining.
0: We got rain falling.
1: Waning.
0: I'm going to try to get my dad jokes back here today. Okay, 763-5458. If you want to share your favorite dad jokes in honor of Father's Day, I think this would be fun. Do you know after an unsuccessful harvest, why did the farmer decide to try a career in music?
1: I don't know.
0: Because he had a ton of sick beats. By the way, speaking of sick beats, this is one we've never played on Banger Friday.
1: Ever.
0: And Nighthawk requested Eddie Grant's Electric Avenue on Kick.

0: 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Why can't a bicycle stand up by itself, Amy?
1: I don't know why, Matt.
0: It's too tired. Dad jokes galore today on Kick FM at 6:32. Good morning. Thanks for putting up with me.
1: You finally said it right.
0: Yeah, right.
1: Going to be partly cloudy today. Some rain showers, which we're experiencing right now here, at least in Alexandria. Then it'll kind of clear up, and then later on today, some showers and thunderstorms. High of 70, right now 54.
0: All right, so dad jokes galore this weekend, right?
1: Oh, yeah.
0: I can't wait for Farmer Joel to pipe in with some of his, but I had a weird interaction with one of my neighbors last night. We were in his garage when he showed me his step ladder, and I asked him, did you not know your real ladder? Okay, that was so stupid. Anyway, we've got a great request from Weston. I just want to get to that right after the break. Queen of My Double Wide Trailer, yes. Sammy Kershaw. That's a country banger. And we're going to play it coming up next on Kick FM.
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3: Good morning, June 19th. Let's start with your Friday farm joke, folks, and then I'll get you your overnight markets. Why do cows love being told jokes? Because they like being amused. Dewsfield weather, 51 in Blue Earth, Minnesota, 54 in Sioux Center, Iowa, and 54 in Spearfish, South Dakota. December corn off 4.75 cents to 4.44 overnight. November soybeans 6.5 lower to 11.42. December bean oil down 1.37 to 65. And December soybean meal in the red 2.8 at 303.3. Wheat futures also taking a hit overnight. Chicago September wheat at 6.14 a bushel. That's 7.25 lower. September Minneapolis sitting at 6.47. And September Kansas City 8.5 off at 6.51. Livestock futures yesterday. August live cattle closed lower at 2.46. August feeders finished at 3.66. August lean hogs closed up 22 cents yesterday at 96.72. Stock markets all up amid the Iran agreement yesterday. Crude oil stays at $75. A barrel, gold and silver both trading down overnight.
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1: It's going to be a cloudy day today. Maybe a little bit of peaks of sunshine, but rain showers right now. That's going to continue this afternoon with a possible thunderstorm. High of 70, right now 54.
0: We love shining the spotlight on people that are doing good in the community. And frankly, I just like shining the spotlight on this guy because he's finally doing something good for the community.
1: No, stop.
0: I'm kidding. I'm just kidding. It's my best buddy, Jeff Lake. How are you?
17: Doing good.
0: Good, buddy. I miss you, by the way. What have you been up to?
17: Oh, trucking.
0: Trucking.
17: Washing.
0: Yeah? Why don't you give yourself a free plug for the old business over there in Sauk Center?
17: Truck Wash Center, Sauk Center, corner 71.
0: And what do you do?
17: 94.
0: If big or small, you wash them all?
17: We do. If it fits, it washes. Boats, yep. Campers.
0: If it fits, nice. It washes. All right, Jeff, but you got something really cool that you and your wife have been doing now since, I think, COVID, right? 2020 or 2021?
17: Yep.
0: Somewhere in there.
17: Yep,
0: you've been raising money for the Special Olympics of Sauk Center in Melrose, and you do this with Rock the Dock. It's coming up next weekend.
17: It is. Yep, next Saturday, 3 to 7. We have mid-flight on our dock. And it's BYOB, bring your own boat.
0: I love it.
1: It's so fun. And the whole thing is to raise money for Special Olympics, right?
17: Yeah, for the Sauk Center Melrose team specifically. It's just free will donations. We have a bunch of door prizes donated. It's a great event. It's a lot of fun.
0: And
17: you're welcome to stand in my yard also.
0: Oh, yeah. Are you sure? Are you sure you want to say that, Jeff? Really? Because I was actually thinking, if you want to come and hang with Amy and I, we will be at the lake lot. Just follow the smell of great food.
1: Mm-hmm.
0: Jeff, are you sure that, you know, are you going to have enough beer there for us?
17: Oh, they're probably. That's Bev's department.
1: Well,
17: I'm sure there'll be beer there.
1: Yeah. Now that you don't drink anymore, Matt, I think that there's probably plenty left over.
0: Ooh, wow. Jeez. There's a shot.
1: Does that mean no tiny t-shirts, Matt? Long time.
0: What did you say?
17: I said, does that mean no tiny t-shirts anymore?
0: I think my
17: cloud crowd will appreciate that comment.
0: My tiny t-shirt days, Jeff, died when I got sober 2 years ago, which, by the way, I just celebrated my 2-year anniversary.
1: Woo-hoo!
0: 3 days ago.
1: Yeah.
0: Anyway,
17: oh, wow.
0: Yeah.
17: 2 years already.
0: Did you ever
17: You've been
0: think,
17: all
0: Jeff?
17: Fun for 2 years already?
0: Would you shut up? Hey, by the way, Jeff and I, we're talking with Jeff from Rock the Dock, which is happening next Saturday. Mid-Flight will be on his dock, and they push all the music right out to the Big Bay, right down by the hospital on Big Sauk Lake, and it is awesome. Jeff, over the past few years, you and I were just talking about this yesterday. How much money do you think you and Bev have helped raise? Not just you and Bev, but all the people that have come out to Rock the Dock over the years. Did we think it was around 80,000, somewhere in there?
17: Yeah, probably total. It's, yeah, I would say somewhere in there.
0: So think about that.
17: I haven't actually went back and looked.
0: So
1: just for hanging out and having a party on the lake. I love it.
17: Yeah.
0: It's awesome stuff.
17: It's a lot of fun.
0: All right, man. We'll be there. We'll be to your house at about 11 o'clock for the book signing and any pictures or autographs that
17: celebrity autograph sessions at 11.
0: And what time are you signing?
17: Yeah, me.
0: You want to come and get Jeff Lake from Bertram or the Gray Eagle, the Gray Eagle, the one and only athlete from Gray? If you talk to Jeff about his football and baseball playing days,
17: call me the Al Bundy of Gray Eagle or something.
0: My favorite athletic story of Jeff Lake is the time that somebody bet him he couldn't ride a bike from Rochester back to Gray Eagle, and he goes, "Yeah, I can," and he did it. Just to prove a point. And what was it, about a 40 mile an hour wind uphill both ways?
17: Well, and about 90 degrees. Three bottles.

0: 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Amy and I were talking. Does this classify as a banger? And we said yes. Secretly, it's like one of those melodic, you know, just kind of under the radar bangers from Montgomery Gentry.
1: I think there's such thing as a slow banger.
0: Right.
1: Personally.
0: Yeah, I totally agree with you. It's 6:51 with Matt and Amy in the morning. We'll pick up the energy here coming up in the 7 o'clock hour because we are going to be playing a double wheel of meat from Minnewaska Meats and Catering in Woo-hoo! Glenwood. Why are we doing that? Well, all of our milk money dairy future from Dairyland Supply, the milk money futures went up today.
1: Yeah.
0: All of them.
1: Yep.
0: And so we're going to celebrate with a double wheel of meat coming up at 7:20 with Minnewaska Meats and Catering in Glenwood. It's 6:51.
1: It's going to be cloudy today with some showers, thunderstorms. High of 70, right now 54.
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1: 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Well, Bunny XO posted a new podcast episode about she and Jelly Roll's divorce. She said they had a big argument on Mother's Day, which ended with her packing her bags and telling him to file. She did not disclose what the fight was about, and she said that it is not mutual. She said, even though I told him to file the papers, I was speaking out of anger and frustration. She also mentioned that they're still pursuing having a baby together. She said, we're just going to raise Little Nugget as one big happy family. She just said, they'll just, she goes, I'll be the ex-wife. It'll be fine. We'll have a great time. Each their own. Okay.
0: Yeah. It's a wild deal. But literally what she said in that article, because I read it last night, she pretty much said she didn't want a divorce, but he called her bluff. And then he just said, okay, you want me to file? I'll go file. And that he has not been like reciprocating on, you know, trying to work on the marriage.
1: Well, so, she said that he's started dating already, which leads me to, you can jump to your own conclusions there.
0: Yeah.
1: Apple Music revealed their top 20 most streamed artists of all time, and Morgan Wallen is the only country artist on the list at number 8, unless you count Taylor Swift at number 2 or Post Malone at number 10.
0: Who's number 1?
1: Drake.
0: Oh my gosh.
1: Drake is number 1.
0: By the way, that broke the internet because Drake came and walked out with Morgan Wallen at one of his shows just the other night, and the internet is buzzing, saying it is the greatest walkout because no, but Drake doesn't do that for anybody.
1: That is pretty cool.
0: And you know what? The other thing, like there are a lot of people that, you know, Morgan made a very poor choice of words a couple years ago.
1: Mm-hmm.
0: He used the racial slur.
1: Yep.
0: He's literally standing by like saying, that's not who I am. And I think you're seeing it with some of these people that are walking out with him, that he's trying to bridge that gap.
1: Yeah.
0: Where he doesn't want to be known as that person.
1: That's pretty cool. His dad, by the way, in time for Father's Day, he's starting his own faith-based segment. It's called Tommy's Sunday 7.
0: Yeah.
1: It's a 7-minute devotional, which is pretty cool.
0: And I listened to a sneak peek of it because I'm such a huge Morgan Wallen fan, and it's really good. I didn't know his dad was a preacher.
1: I didn't either.
0: I had no idea, and he said that he grew up with his dad preaching and then with a lot of gospel music. And that's where a lot of his roots come from. So, kind of cool.
1: Speaking of Father's Day this Sunday, if you're trying to put together a perfect country playlist, there are a few must-haves on the Father's Day playlist.
0: Drive, Daddy Gene from Alan Jackson.
1: On the list I have, that's number 4.
0: Okay.
1: So, I'm going to go from 10.
0: Okay.
1: Just Fishin', Trace Adkins.
0: Great song.
1: You Should Be Here, Cole Swindell.
0: Yep.
1: Song for Dad by Keith Urban.
0: Yep.
1: Daddy Come and Get Me, Dolly Parton. He Walked on Water, Randy Travis.
0: Oh, I love that song.
1: Next Thing You Know, Jordan Davis. Drive for Daddy Gene, Alan Jackson. That's My Job, Conway Twitty. They Don't Make Him Like My Daddy, Loretta Lynn. And Love Without End, Amen, George Strait.
0: That's a great list.
1: Yeah. That is what's kicking in country, brought to you by Diamond Buick GMC on Kick FM.
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0: 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It's the Stones, Start Me Up. 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
1: 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We are KIKV Sauk Center Alexandria, and it is time for our pledge of day to honor the USA.
2: Going to be cloudy and a little rainy today, maybe a thunderstorm or two, high of 70, right now 54.
1: Our good friends at Pike and Pint bring you today's Pledge of Day to honor the USA. And Amy, you are on a roll. Actually, you're not. I know you're the ones that get these ready, but everybody that's been sending in the pledges lately, they have been just to die for.
2: And a lot of them have been younger, which I know is adorable. We'll take any age. We've had seniors from Arabella Manor, everything. We'll take any group. The reason I think that they've been all so young is because school's out, the preschool, the younger kids are still like going to daycare and stuff. But anyway, we have 6-year-old Maddie from Brandon, but her mom says little sisters, 3-year-old Kelsey and 1.5-year-old Lizzie couldn't help but chime in too.
1: So they're helping out?
2: Yes.
1: Oh, it's a trio. Yeah. I love it. This is your pledge of day to honor the USA from Pike and Pine.
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1: All right, let's get to some Luke Combs. It's a double wheel of meat with Minnewaska Meats and Catering in Glenwood. Your keyword is

0: with Matt and Amy in the morning. 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
1: Cloudy today, rain showers, maybe passing thunderstorm this afternoon, a high of 70, right now 54.
0: All right, for all of you that have texted in the word next, that is not our keyword for the Wheel of Meat. Whoops, I was saying that our Wheel of Meat keyword is coming up next.
1: Whoops.
0: Not it is next. I do understand that I did say it wrong, not coming up next. It is. Anyway, here is your actual Wheel of Meat keyword for Friday, June 19th. From Minnewaska Meats and Catering in Glenwood.
1: Yeehaw.
0: Y-E-E-H-A-W.
1: You can give yeehaw. Me a yee, you can give me a haw, or you can give me a yeehaw all in one. It'll work.
0: I wish we had Vicky from Vicky's Camp and Country Jam to do yeehaw. Can you do
1: it? I think she's going to be yeehaw.
0: Ooh, that's actually really good, Amy.
1: Yeah. I think she's going to be on with us later today.
0: She is, and I see you're sporting your Vicky's Camp and Country Jam sweatshirt.
1: I am.
0: All right, so yeehaw is our keyword for the Wheel of Meat. And by the way, it's not.

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2: It's going to be cloudy and rainy today. Thunderstorm possible, a high of 70, right now 54.
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0: 100.7 Kick FM with Matt and Amy in the morning. Welcome to a Banger Friday. It's 7:16. Good morning.
1: It is going to be cloudy, raining today, a high of 70, right now 55.
0: All right, we're going to be playing a double wheel of meat coming up here in just a few minutes, but you need to get in your keyword. 763-5458 is our telephone number to text to.
1: Yeehaw, Y-E-E-H-A-W.
0: Amy.
1: Yeah.
0: I've got a fever, and the only prescription is more cowbell.
1: I wish I had
0: my
1: one.
0: Name is Bruce Dickinson, and when my pants are on, we make gold records. It's the Blue Oyster.

0: the Saturday Night Live skit. Probably one of the greatest skits of all time, right?
1: He's a selfish gene.
0: What do you think they were doing and drinking when they named their band Blue Oyster Cult? You think they were having
1: so many weird band names?
0: Think they were having like oysters on the half shell? You know what? We should be the Blue Point Oyster Cult, man. It sounds like an awesome 70s rock band, dude. So Don't Fear the Reaper. 7:21 with Matt and Amy in the morning.
1: Cloudy skies, rain showers, some thunderstorms this afternoon. A high of 70 right now, 55.
0: All right, how about getting in that keyword? We have a double wheel of meat. So we're going to make two people really happy from Minnewaska Meats and Catering in Glenwood. Coming up here in just a couple of minutes, your keyword once again.
1: Yee-haw.
0: You can either give us the yee, the ha, or you can put your hands together and give us a yee-haw.
1: Y-E-E-H-A-W.
0: And while we're at doing the yee-haw, how about a holler and a squaller?
1: What?
0: A holler and a swaller.
1: What is that?
0: Oh, you don't know what a holler and a swaller is? Where you take holler and a swaller?
1: Shot?
0: Yeah, a shot, a swaller.
1: I don't know if I've ever heard that.
0: Alrighty, well, Amy's never been to WeFest. Yes. You're going to learn at Vicky's Camp and Country Jam.
1: Oh, no kidding.
0: 7:22, yeehaw is your keyword. 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
14: Wheel of Meat! 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
1: I'm ready. If this is you, you must answer the phone. 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And then we'll let you spin the wheel to win from Minnewaska Meats and Catering in Glenwood.
14: Isn't it fun how happy the wheel of meat makes people?
1: Yeah, I love it.
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15: Kick FM, give me my meat.
14: Yeah, baby!
1: Ooh, yes!
14: That was a quick answer, man. Who is this?
15: Brandon Lavoie.
14: Hey, Brandon, what's going on today? What's shaking, bacon?
15: Working right now. I'm about to put out some road work signs.
1: Working in the rain, huh?
15: Oh, yeah.
14: Where are you working? Where should we tell people to turn their lights on and slow down for our road workers?
15: We're out in Clitheroe.
14: Okay. Clitheroe's great town, man.
15: Yep.
14: Yeah. You ever ripped it up there, Sportsman's or anything?
15: No.
14: Yeah, me neither.
15: We're asphalting some roads over here, so.
14: Okay. Where are you from, Brandon? Where do you lay your head every night?
15: Alexandria.
14: Right on, man. Well, thank you for listening to Kick FM and putting up with Amy. We know it's tough.
1: tough to take some days, that's for sure. Brandon, what do you want on the wheel of meat?
15: Hoping for some steak.
14: Oh, steak. All right. Well, let's all the way from Clitheroe, Minnesota. Let's give us a 3-2-1, Brandon.
15: 3-2-1.
14: All right, there we go. Spin that wheel. We're going to play a double wheel. So we're just going to get Brandon's information, play a quick song, come back, do another wheel of meat, okay? Yeehaw is your keyword, by the way. Brandon, you got the steak.
1: You got the steak, Brandon.
15: Woo.
14: Brandon, let me ask you one more personal question. Are you a dad?
15: No, I am not.
14: Okay, all right. But you have a dad, so happy Father's Day to him, just like mine, just like Amy's. Have yourself a great weekend, Brandon, and enjoy that steak from Minnewaska Meats and Catering in Glenwood.
15: Thank you so much.
14: You got it. All right,
1: if
14: Brandon.
1: If you're driving around the Clitheroe area, put your lights on and slow down for everybody working outside like Brandon today.
14: Even if you're not in the Clitheroe area, if it's raining and your windshield wipers are on, put those lights on, please, because we love a rainy night.
1: Or morning.
14: We love a rainy morning. It's Eddie Rabbit. I'll let him sing it on Kick.

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1: It is a double wheel of meat from Minnewaska Meats and Catering in Glenwood. And that is because we are celebrating our Dairyland Supply Milk Money Dairy Futures with Jessica Klimek. We talked to her at about 6:15 this morning, and all of the milk prices went up.
2: So we're celebrating milk by giving away more beef. Whatever. It makes sense to me.
1: Really good point. I guess the point is, if we're giving double wheel of meat, maybe you'll use more cheese on your burger.
2: There you go. Maybe.
1: Okay. Maybe you'll use butter to toast your bun. Things of that nature.
2: Sure.
1: Okay. All right. Let's make another call, shall we?
2: Let's do it.
1: If you texted in the word yeehaw to 763-5458.
2: Hopefully you're still with us. And if we call you, you must answer the phone. Kick FM. Give me my meat.
1: Okay, good.
2: We're like holding our
3: Kick
2: breath.
3: Kick FM, give me my meat.
2: Yeah! Woo! That was really fast, too.
1: Good job. Who is this?
3: Stacy,
1: what's going on?
3: I am in Bruton getting my hair cut.
1: Are you really? Like, you're sitting in the chair right now?
3: Well, I'm sitting outside waiting for this wheel of meat.
1: Oh, wow. Okay, so we're holding you up. I'm sorry. What are we doing today? Are we going, like, high and tight?
3: No, just a trim.
1: Okay. You're not getting a hiney?
3: No.
1: Hey, by the way, did you know what's coming back?
2: What?
1: I don't know if Stacy, you're doing anything like this, but one of our little neighbor guys got a perm the other day.
2: Oh, yeah. And perms for boys.
1: He's got like a mullet, but he's got like a mullet perm. It's super cool.
3: Cool.
1: Are you thinking about mullet perm, maybe, Stacy, a little bit?
3: No.
1: No, not that. Okay.
3: My husband might.
1: All right, Stacy. Well, how long have you been trying to win the wheel of meat?
3: Not too long.
1: Okay.
2: Oh, good.
1: All right. What are you hoping for from Minnewaska Meats and Catering in Glenwood?
3: Oh, they're brats.
1: Okay. Mm. Do you prefer the traditional bratwurst, or do you like the brat patties that you can eat like a burger?
3: The traditional.
1: Yeah. Nice. All right. If you want it, don't sleep on the brat burgers, though. They're unbelievable.
2: I just have to say, the Kick FM brats are phenomenal if you want to try them.
1: All right. Give us a 3-2-1, Stacy.
3: 3-2-1.
1: There you go.
2: All right.
1: This mama's got to get into a haircut.
2: Yeah.
1: Don't you just love it when they wash your hair?
2: I do.
3: Yes.
1: Oh, my favorite. Gosh. A
2: little scalp massage.
1: I haven't had that in 40-some years. You got yourself $25 in pork products from Minnewaska Meats and Catering in Glenwood, Stacy.
3: Thank you very much.
1: All right, enjoy that haircut in Bruton. It is 7:36 with Matt and Amy in the morning. It's a banger Friday. 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
2: It's going to be cloudy and rainy today, a thunderstorm possible this afternoon. A high today of 70, right now 55.
0: Well, Stacy just walked away with pork chops on a stick from Minnewaska Meats and Catering in Glenwood. At least that's what I'm thinking about.
2: Well, she wants brats, but you can have pork chops on a stick.
0: Anything. I just wanted to share this. Wadena County Fair kicked off yesterday, and we were talking about fair food.
2: Yeah.
0: And Dana, our good friend up at up in Wadena, had texted me yesterday saying, Matt, the place that you're talking about, the bagel burgers, remember I was talking about that? Baby's Bagels.
2: Okay.
0: And her and I are both big fans of the salty heifer, and it's made with cream cheese and green olives on a burger that, like, you'd die
2: for. That sounds incredible.
0: Yeah, so anyway, if you're heading up to Wadena.
2: You're making me so hungry right now.
0: Right?
2: So mean.
0: Hey, by the way, we're going to be talking with Bart, who's bringing in his human Garrett from Complete Construction, coming up in about 10 minutes.

0: 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It is 7:49.
1: It's going to be cloudy, rainy, and maybe a thunderstorm this afternoon. A high of 70 today, right now 55.
0: Well, thank goodness Bart the dog is here from CCS, Complete Construction Solutions of Minnesota.
2: At least somebody cool's here.
0: Yeah, at least somebody cool. Yeah, you've been like on the move, Garrett. That the couple of storms that went through, drop and hail, have probably... Well, it's great. It leads to business,
2: everything gets crazy, and then it gets to be how do you keep track of everything, including the days of the week.
0: Yeah, exactly right. Yeah, you're here on Friday when you're usually here on Thursday.
2: Yep.
0: But the last couple of weeks, dude, we've been on the run, and we've talked to you actually from the truck.
2: Yep.
0: How's business been going, and what kind of damage did you see with some of those storms?
2: Well, the stuff we've seen is actually pretty big. I mean, it's very concentrated. It's not like it's a huge area.
0: Yeah.
2: But the stuff we've seen, it's bad enough to make some serious problems.
0: Dude, I saw some hail from Wadena. Yep. We had, you worked

0: on our radio station up in Wadena, we had a broken window because of the hail.
1: Thank you to Wadena because they've been calling a lot.
0: Yes. But the hail that I saw up there, Garrett, that had spikes on it.
1: Yep.
0: It was like golf ball with spikes. And I can't even imagine what that would do to roofs and shingles and everything
1: else. Well, we're seeing even there's holes in some metal up there.
0: Oh, really?
1: Yeah. Some of the metal roofs got punctured in places. We've seen, obviously, the shingles are destroyed, windows wrecked. Siding, cheese grated. I mean, it's kind of a mess, but thankfully, Wadena is a very local town, so we appreciate everything in Wadena.
2: And hopefully, people are reaching out to people like you, like really, you know, reliable company. Because I know that people are out there knocking on doors, trying to get business, and you don't know who to trust if you're a homeowner.
1: No, and they're coming from everywhere.
2: Right.
1: That's the part. Like, they're coming from everywhere, and
0: they'll come from Texas, Oklahoma. I heard Iowa, Missouri. Yep. They come in, they look for these storms, and then they go knock on doors. They'll do the.
2: Try to give you a cheap quote, right?
0: And then you're never going to see them again. Yep. Or they might do a substandard job, things of that nature.
1: Yep. And then when you have a problem and they're not here, that's what do you call?
0: Then they call you.
1: Yeah, then they call me and then there's nothing I can do. That's the problem. You might get a cheap bid now, but it's not going to lead to anything good later on.
2: Right.
0: Absolutely. So, all right. Well, that's why you're here to talk about your business and what you guys are doing. So give us the rundown, man.
1: You know, we got a little bit of everything going on. I'm going to look at another new home build today. So everything you need, a new house built, we can do that. Working on a deck, working on siding, basically rebuilding, renovating the entire house, almost like a house flip here in town. Lots of stuff going
2: on. Fun stuff.
1: Little bit of everything.
0: I can speak from experience. We had our radio station in Wadena, we hadn't remodeled in, I don't know, I think Nixon was president. maybe even Roosevelt, and I'm not sure if it was Franklin or Teddy. Anyway, but you guys came in and called Garrett and Schultze, and you guys just did a great job. Can't thank you enough. But that's the type of stuff you guys are great at.
1: Garrett, or me and Eric, you know, we kind of run around and do a lot of talking, a lot of the sales stuff. Got to give a lot of credit to Nick and Brent, the other two partners who... They're the guys always on the job site wearing the tool belt. When we get into the big stuff, yes, I get it out of the office and throw on the belt and help out, but I'm just the minion. So those two are the two with the knowledge and the experience and the pretty much nothing they can't tackle.
0: Yeah. Sometimes the people that can talk the best do what they do, right, yes. Garrett?
1: Fill the world full of hot air.
0: Well, yeah, and I didn't even mean it like that, but, you know, but seriously, it's not... You always, I guess it takes a village is what
1: it does.
0: It
1: does. And the way we've wanted to kind of structure this thing too is like everybody has their role. And we've, you know, as we've grown, we're getting enforced more and more into our roles. When it was just the four of us, it was like everybody does everything together. Yeah. Well, that isn't working. You get to a point where you have to separate and go out and do the things you're good at.
0: Absolutely.
1: And so you're going to see Eric out running around a lot, and I've been kind of relegated back to the desk a lot, or, you know, just doing bids on bigger jobs. My big shout out also to my father-in-law, Tom Rodell. He jumps in, does our estimating, helps out. 40 years of building experience. The guy's seen stuff I didn't even know existed. And we call and ask him questions, and he's like, oh, yeah, you just do this, this, and this. And we're like, oh.
2: Oh.
1: Well, that was a little easier than we thought, you know, so.
0: There's no way I could work with either one of my father-in-laws. And that's not a rip on them. That's more of a rip on me.
2: And there's multiple because I have a dad and a stepdad. So that's what he's talking about.
0: I mean, it would be congratulations on that.
1: He's fantastic. Yeah. He kind of helps just the guy. Like I said, that you can't replace experience. I don't care what people have done when it comes to life. As you get older, you kind of notice these things. Mm-hmm. Like the age, the experience.
0: Yep.
1: That's the stuff that's not replaceable.
0: And my dad just looked at me for about 35 years after high school saying, yep, I was right about everything, wasn't I, son? Yeah, you were. Mm-hmm. By the way, happy Father's Day to you.
1: You too. You too.
0: Man. It's awesome. Yep. What a great weekend. What are you going to do?
1: Well, I get doubled down this weekend because it's also our wedding anniversary on Sunday. So happy anniversary, honey.
0: Are you serious? How many years?
1: 12 years married this Sunday.
0: And you're still around, man.
1: I'm still around.
2: Wow.
1: Hey, by the way,
2: 20 next week for us.
0: Next Thursday.
1: There you go. Mm-hmm.
0: 20. And can you believe she hasn't kicked me to the curb?
1: I was going to say, oh, boy.
0: Let's not even go there, Garrett. I don't need her.
1: We can't talk about on the radio.
0: I don't need her airing any dirty laundry. Nothing. Amy, Thank you for loving me.
2: I might qualify for sainthood. Yes, all go.
0: 100%. You and my mom. Garrett, give us the website and how people get a hold of you.
1: CompleteConstructionMN.com. 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Love it. Updating things as we see. Call us at 320-760-8910. Stop and pull Schultz's beard whenever you see him.
0: Yes.
1: He's out running around, the world famous Eric Schultz.
0: If you see his beard, we'll give you $20 to pull it. If there's proof.
1: There's got to be proof. And then two, like, we've got a whole crew of guys out there too. Stop, grab somebody, see a truck drive by. You got questions, don't hesitate to ask.
0: All right. Complete Construction MN. Have a great weekend, Garrett.
1: You too, guys. All right, man. We'll see you soon.
0: All right. We'll see you next Thursday, if you remember. 7:55.
1: I'll be better. I'll be better.
0: And just make sure you don't, you got to bring Bart. That's the rule.
1: Yeah, I think he's getting a little too comfy around here, though. He comes in, makes a bad.
2: Well, we had donut holes for him today. He's not leaving.
0: Amy literally goes to Eldon's not too long ago and picks up milk bones. So when Bart comes in, he can have treats. I love it. 7:56 with Matt and Amy in the morning. It's a banger Friday on Kick FM.
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6: 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We have the very eloquent Kristen Parman on the horn. Kristen is Vice President of Membership Services at the Livestock Marketing Association, also known as anyone, the LMA.
7: Bueller.
6: Today, Kristen is talking about the Common Ground Coalition fighting to preserve ranches and farms and preserve the livestock industry here in the USA. Kristen, we talked to your field man, Bryce Dibbern, good guy too, by the way, up in Dickinson, North Dakota recently, and I was immediately all in. Main thing I love is it's not another organization, and we deal with a ton of them wanting airtime all the time. It is a movement. I like it.
8: Thanks, Monty. We are really proud of Livestock Marketing Association's involvement with Common Ground Coalition. And maybe to back up a little bit, my day-to-day job is working on behalf of the livestock auctions across the country. LMA represents over 85% of the regularly selling livestock auction markets across the U.S. And right here in this Hot Barn Report area, we're working with over 90%.
6: Wow.
8: So we have such strength and such phenomenal representation of our livestock auction markets that are every day before, during, and after the sale are doing everything that they can to best serve consigners, to best serve their livestock producers. And it's our job at LMA to support those auction markets. So where this Common Ground Coalition really came from was born from, you know, the concern of we were seeing these herd dispersals and seeing people leaving the business, seeing ranches leave family generational operations and not come back. A few years ago, our leadership looked up and said, look, if we don't do something to turn the tide, we lose our ranchers, we lose our auction markets, and then me selfishly as LMA, I lose my ability to represent this industry that I love. We decided to put our money where our mouth was, put our boots in the field, and take this conversation to producers all over the country. And it started out with producer roundtables from across the country. We spoke to nearly 2,000 producers and asked them, you know, what are the pressure points pushing you out of business? That's where those objectives really came from. And those, again, are achieving and maintaining ag-friendly tax policy, making risk management tools more effective, improving access to labor, increasing flexibility for our livestock haulers, and creating support for young and emerging livestock producers.
6: How does one become a member?
8: I'm going to correct you there. We're not asking for members. We're asking for supporters. And you can sign on to support by going to commongroundcoalition.net. I'm not asking for money. What we're asking is that regardless of your industry affiliation, you can sign on. We would welcome your involvement.
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0: 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It's 8:09.
1: It's going to be a cloudy, rainy day today with some thunderstorms and a high of 70. Right now it's 55.
0: Well, in honor of Father's Day weekend, Amy, I have a question for you. If a man speaks in the forest and no woman is there to hear him, is he still wrong?
1: Yes.
0: Okay, that was a very quick answer. All right, just want to make sure. Checking my P's and Q's on this Friday with Tracy Lawrence. Time marches.

0: 8:15 with Matt and Amy in the morning.
1: It's going to be a mostly cloudy day today, rainy, and some thunderstorms possible. A high of 70, right now 55.
0: Is today's federal holiday the best-kept secret in the world? Because banks are closed, post offices are closed. It is a federal holiday. We were talking about that at golf last night at Minnewaska, and people were, like, literally asking Siri if banks were closed today. And it's closed
1: tight. Mail, no government services.
0: Things like that. It's 8:15 with Matt and Amy in the morning. We have a pretty cool game we're going to play with you. It's called Think Fast, and you're going to win some really cool prizes from our friends at the Viking Speedway.
1: It's the ultimate fan pack, so it's a 4-pack of tickets to the Viking Speedway, pit passes, and a $40 food voucher.
0: That's unbelievable.
1: That's awesome.
0: That's a big, big value. We'll play this game coming up next on Kick FM. Right now, it's Toby Keith, Willie Nelson, Beer for My Horses. This is 100.7. 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

0: 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You're waking up with Matt and Amy in the morning. It is 8:19.
1: Cloudy and rainy today. A thunderstorm possible. High of 70. Right now, 55.
0: All right, Amy, how does the game Think Fast work? If you want to win these Viking Speedway tickets and win their ultimate fan package, which is 4 tickets, pit passes, and $40 in a food voucher at the Viking Speedway. This is like the ultimate fan experience.
1: Well, for today's Think Fast game, we're going with the Father's Day theme.
0: Okay.
1: I'm going to name the father character from TV show, and you have to name the show.
0: Okay.
1: And you have to get 7 out of 10 right.
0: Ooh, wow. All right, so you're going to have to think fast on that. What caller number do you want?
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1: Rain showers and thunderstorms possible today. A high of 70, right now 55.
0: All right, we've got Brenda as our caller 13. How are you doing, Brenda?
4: I'm good.
0: Good. You ready to think fast or not really?
4: I'm going to try.
0: You're going to do your best here. You can win yourself.
1: I am. You might be allowed to phone a friend and ask Matt to help you
0: out. Oh, yeah. Don't ask me, Brenda. I'm going to be probably worthless on this game for you. But what are we doing, naming TV dads?
1: I'm going to name the dad.
0: Okay.
1: So the character name, not the actor.
0: Okay.
1: And you're going to name the show he was a dad on.
0: All right.
1: Okay? So get 7 out of 10 of them. All right?
4: Okay.
1: So should go fast. First one is Danny Tanner.
4: Full House.
1: Yes.
0: Full House, yeah. Okay, hold on. Let me hit the bell. Good job. Brenda is 1 for 1.
1: Ward Cleaver.
4: Leave It to Beaver.
0: Brenda is 2 for 2.
1: Ned Flanders.
0: Ooh. Do you want to phone a friend?
4: Yes.
0: Do you want to phone a friend?
4: Yes.
0: That would be The Simpsons.
1: Yes.
4: Oh, yeah, I didn't watch that.
1: Phil Dunphy.
0: Ooh, I know this one, too. Phil Dunphy. Modern Family.
1: Yes.
0: Brenda, we're cooking right
1: you
0: now, as the kids would say.
1: How about
0: cooking.
1: Al Bundy?
4: Oh, Married with Children.
1: Yep. This might be a tricky one. I don't think even Matt knows it. Jim Hopper?
0: Jim Hopper?
4: Ew.
0: Okay,
4: is that like an old show?
1: No.
0: Jim Hopper.
1: It's a Netflix show, and this whole series just wrapped up.
0: Stranger Things.
1: Yes.
0: Stranger Things, yes. Uh-oh. See, look at that. Brenda, we are cooking. Are we, can we get all 10?
1: Let's go. Matt. Dan Connor.
4: Roseanne.
1: Yep. Carl Winslow.
4: Family Matters.
1: Yes. Tim Taylor.
4: Tool Time.
0: Home Improvement.
1: Yep.
4: Home Improvement, yeah.
1: Close enough. And the last one is Ray Barone.
4: I do know it. Everybody Loves Raymond.
0: Yeah! Brenda! You don't win anything cool, you know, for going 10 for 10. You won the ultimate fan package at Viking Speedway, which is 4 tickets. Plus, you're going to get pit passes. Plus, you're going to get $40 to eat.
1: Woohoo!
4: Oh, hey! Yeah. Look at that.
0: Perfect date night for you.
1: There you go.
4: That's great.
0: All right. Thank you so much, hon. Have yourself a great day.
4: Okay, thanks. You too.
0: All right, thanks to the Viking Speedway giving us those ultimate fan packs. Pretty awesome. We have a pretty special person coming in. Remember Larry Schultz?
1: Yes.
0: Did his fun run last week.
1: How could we forget?
0: To raise a bunch of money for Honor Flight. We not only have Larry, but we have another veteran with us. We've got all sorts of people coming in next to give you an update on our Honor Flight fundraiser here on Kick.

0: for what we're about to talk about. Brooks and Dunn, only in America. It is 8:34. You're waking up with Matt and Amy in the morning.
1: It is going to be cloudy, rainy today, maybe a passing thunderstorm at a high of 70. Right now, 55.
0: Well, we have our good buddy Larry Schultz in. Larry, you had your big fun run last weekend, and I think inquiring minds want to know, how did everything go?
1: At the Elks, yeah.
0: Yeah, at the Elks.
2: I'll tell you what. I'm gonna put it this way.
3: Ah, I feel good.
0: Yeah. Get down, James Brown.
2: Yeah, exactly. No, it was a great day. I mean, it's unbelievable how people stepped up to the plate on this deal, and I am so happy to say we're over the $40,000 mark, and we're pushing 45,000 and still growing.
0: $45,000.
2: Yep.
1: That's
2: 20 plus people, 20 plus veterans that will go to Washington, D.C. for 3 days and 2 nights, all expenses paid.
0: Now, can we just talk a little bit about, you know, where you started? Because this was your fourth year. Next year will be 5 years, right?
2: Yep.
0: And where did you start, you know, four years ago? Where did you think? Well, you were just hoping to maybe send a veteran or two?
2: Yep. It started out, and we raised $1,500 the first year. And the second year, I thought, boy, you know, we could get $2,000. We hit $3,500. Last year just blew up.
0: Yeah.
2: And we were at 19.3, and I told everybody, Dennis Bartheller's here with and I said, I don't know how we'll match that. And here we are.
1: 40 plus. Over double.
0: Yeah. Over double. That's amazing. Congratulations.
1: That is incredible. Yeah. I mean, we talked about that 250th anniversary quilt that was made.
2: Yep.
1: That went for a high dollar amount, right?
2: Yep. Julie Meyer made that, and she was at the Elks for the auction, and she told me, she says, well, I got $500 to $600 into this. I hope I get that.
1: Yeah.
2: At least. And people were bidding on it and went for $3,000.
0: Wow. $3,000.
2: Yep. Yeah, wow. It's crazy. So
0: how happy does this make you feel?
2: Well, I can't express it. I mean, it's not for me. It's not for...
0: No, I know, but it just
2: makes... Yeah, it makes me incredibly happy. I can't explain it in words.
0: Do you think... Let me just ask you this, Larry, because you and I both went on the same honor flight last year. Do you think if you had not gone on that honor flight, you'd feel a little different? Like, you'd still be happy, but being able to go on the honor flight and
1: seeing...
0: It takes it to a different level, doesn't it?
2: Oh, definitely. Yeah. My buddy that Wayne Meyer that we pushed around, and I mean, you get 220 veterans all in a room and they start talking, and it gives you a whole different perspective of everything.
0: Yeah.
2: It's just a wonderful, wonderful
1: thing. I think your
2: deal.
1: Phone is still playing some fun music there, Larry.
2: Oh.
1: I thought it was going to end after. Anyway,
2: no such
0: thing
2: as having too much fun.
0: No, right? I say, man, time's fun when you're having flies. Kermit the Frog said that, I think.
2: Yeah.
1: But yes, it does. It brings, I mean, just to see the camaraderie between veterans who didn't know each other, but they have such a bond.
2: Yep.
1: And, you know, they're a little, you know, it's a little trepid going into it. And then they just absolutely, you can tell, absolutely love that trip.
0: Well, we have a veteran in studio with us. Please introduce yourself, sir. I know you as Sir Irv.
4: Sir Irv.
0: I love you, Irv. What's going on today, buddy?
4: Well, it's raining out.
0: It's raining.
1: Yeah.
0: It's going to be a good day of fishing.
4: It's all Amy's fault.
0: It's all Amy's fault, 100%. I see on your hat a big old American flag with the beautiful bald eagle, and it says U.S. Army veteran. Thank you for your service.
4: Thank you very much. It was an honor.
0: What did you serve in? I mean, I know it's Army, but when did you serve and what did you see war at all?
4: I did not.
0: Okay.
4: I was about 2 months shy of 26 years served.
0: Wow.
4: I never left the United States.
0: Oh, good
1: okay.
0: For you. Well, that's good for you.
4: I was on levy to go to Korea or Vietnam three times. Vietnam three times, Korea once, and I was on alert for Desert Storm. and never left the States.
0: Wow.
1: Wow.
4: That's, evidently, they thought I wasn't good enough.
0: you had different job, Irv.
2: Yep.
0: Irv, you heard Larry on the air with us last week when we were raising all this money for Honor Flight. And I want to say thank you. 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But, Irv, you said you wanted to make a challenge.
4: I certainly do, and I'm hoping there's lots of people out there, whether they're business people, retired people, clubs, I don't care who it is, I'd like to make a challenge to match up our AMVETS, David F. Day AMVETS Post 290 out of Morris. We're going to give Larry a $500 check.
0: Oh, yeah! Woo-hoo! Woo-hoo! Larry, another $500. You better take off your shoes and count all the toes and the fingers and everything else, man, because you're going to be counting more and more.
2: Yeah.
0: Right?
2: Yep.
4: I would really like to challenge anyone to match up with that. And if you can't, a $5 bill would be great.
1: Every little bit does help. It's really true.
4: Everything counts.
0: Well, thank you so much for that donation to Honor Flight of North Dakota and Minnesota. 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
4: David F. Day, AMVETS Post 290.
0: In Morris.
4: Yeah, in Morris. Young David Day was one of the young soldiers that was killed in Iraq in 2005. And we gave it the post his name.
0: I love that.
1: That's a wonderful tribute.
0: I love that. It would be interesting because I frequented a VFW in Princeton, where I'm from, for a long time, and one of my dad's favorite hangouts. You know, we'd go in there and have a drink and play some pull tabs. And I'll never forget the day that they hung one of my classmates' pictures up at that VFW who died in Iraq. And his name was Brian Opskar. And went to high school with him. And obviously a great veteran and a great American. And I just have a lot of gratitude now, you know, looking at you, Irv, and what you're representing in this $500, and Larry, what you and Dennis and this whole crew has helped achieve. It takes a village to raise this kind of money, and I couldn't be more proud of the country that I live in, the county that I live in, the town that I live in, and the people that listen to this radio station to help make it go.
1: Well, yeah, how about our responsive community? It's
0: amazing.
1: Call in or text in like they were, or take part in the fun run, do whatever they can, donate things. We just continually see the generosity in this community.
0: Yeah, it's pretty amazing. Yeah. It's unmatched. So, Irv, thank you for this $500 donation.
4: Well, I've got a list here of some very, very likable donations. I'm hoping to match all of these.
0: Let's hear it.
4: The Eagles Club in Morris.
0: Okay, the Eagles Club in Morris, you have been put on notice.
4: That they have.
0: Irv's going to walk there. You know, when he gets back, the boy, he's going to walk in and go, hey, man, let's go.
2: Yep, you were on the radio. You were on Matt the radio.
0: We called you out. Who else, Irv?
4: We've got the Legion Riders. They're going on their summer fun ride on the 8th of July. And all the proceeds are going to Larry for this.
1: Wow.
0: Did you know this, Larry?
2: No. I had no clue.
1: Look at this.
0: You've got other people out there fundraising with you. This is unbelievable, Irv. Let's keep the good news going, if you don't mind.
4: Well, okay, let's go and continue on. Pete Flannery from Morris, he is the 7th District Legion Commander. And his project is the Honor Flight. So all his proceeds are going to be going to this. Our Post 29 out of Morris, I'm going to challenge them to at least a $500. And I'm pretty sure that we're going to come up with that. And we've even got the ladies involved. The Legion Auxiliary is very likely to make a challenge.
1: Oh, my goodness.
4: Presentation. Oh. And I didn't have much time because what was that, Wednesday afternoon you called me?
0: Well, Irv, I don't know what you've only been working on this, I think. You probably should get to your other duties, huh? I mean, I know you from the Ducks Unlimited banquet there in Morris that we help help you guys out with. And it's one of the best DU banquets. I just know you guys are very involved in Morris. And I can't say thanks enough.
4: Last year was the biggest banquet we'd ever had.
0: Yeah.
4: Now, this coming year, it's going to be bigger yet.
0: Yeah. It's because all these Alexandria people I bring down, and you know, and you guys just do a great job. But let's talk a little bit more about this honor flight deal. This, Irv, what is the auxiliary? They're going to challenge other auxiliary clubs, maybe?
4: Perhaps they will. I may have misspoke on that.
0: Okay.
4: The one that indirectly talked to said that if we haven't already donated to it, we are going to donate.
1: Oh, cool.
0: This is unbelievable.
2: Oh, boy.
0: What do you think, Larry?
2: Oh, I can't. I'm getting teary-eyed.

0: glad to run it up to Larry up here to Elks.
1: Okay, that's awesome. Well, you know what? Let's just take a short break. I want to take a short break, and I want to come back. If you have any questions about how you can donate to Honor Flight of North Dakota and Minnesota, you can text us at 320-763-5458. 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
1: 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It is a good vibe today, isn't it, Amy?
2: It really is.
1: It's 8:51, by the way.
2: Cloudy skies, rain showers, maybe a thunderstorm this afternoon, a high of 70. Irv said it's my fault, but I mean, I just report it. Right now it's 56.
1: Amy, you're doing your best American bit with your American flag sweatshirt from Vicky's Camping Country Jam, which we, by the way, have to talk to Vicky.
2: Yeah.
1: We didn't know that, Irv, you were coming in here with all this great news about Honor Flight and all of these challenges, but you just got done presenting Larry Schultz here and Dennis Marthaler a $500 check from your club in Morris.
3: Yes, indeed, we did.
1: Thank you so much
2: that
1: for that.
2: That is incredible. And sent out a challenge to a bunch of other clubs.
1: Yeah, a bunch of challenges. Can we recap some of those where you're giving the money to?
3: Oh, absolutely.
1: All right, let's do that.
2: Well, he put it in his wallet.
1: Well, so now he put it in your wallet. I'm sorry. I didn't realize that. You probably wanted me to recap
2: it. They kept notes.
3: I'm not that smart. We'll go through it.
1: Yeah.
3: We got the Eagles.
1: Yeah.
3: Put out the challenge to the Eagles, which I happen to be a member of. So. Remember that, guys?
1: Yep.
3: The Legion Riders.
1: Yep.
3: They're going to do their summer fun ride on July 8th. So if you happen, and I'm pretty sure they're coming through Alec even.
1: Cool.
3: So stop in when they're there. Make a donation to them because all of their proceeds from the July 8th ride go to the Honor Flight.
1: It's amazing.
3: Pete Flannery, he's the past Legion commander. He's also the 7th District Commander, soon to go out. He served his term, but his project is the Honor Flight.
1: Unbelievable.
3: Morris Post 29, which I've been a member of for 40-plus years, I'm putting a challenge to them to do at least a $500 donation. Maybe even $1,000 wouldn't hurt.
1: I love that. Yeah, why not?
3: Or the Legion Auxiliary Club. I've heard the roundabout rumor that if they haven't donated, that they're going to donate.
1: I love
3: who knows,
1: this.
3: Maybe another 500 or 1,000.
2: Well, now that you put the pressure on, maybe that will happen.
1: Talk about the the snowball effect, Larry.
4: It's crazy. I can't believe it.
1: Yeah. In Larry's fun run last year, raised $19,300. This year, gone over $40,000. Just got a $500 check that wasn't counted. On top of there's still money trickling in, you think you're actually going to hit probably closer to $45,000. Yep. So it's pretty amazing.
4: With Irv's help now, hey, maybe we'll hit $50,000.
1: Who knows? Ooh, I mean, wouldn't that be amazing?
2: Imagine?
1: I want to play something for Irv, you, for being a veteran, for all of our veterans listening right now.
3: I've got two others that I'm going to challenge big time.
1: Let's do it right now.
2: Oh, big time.
3: Dan Drips at Heartland Chevrolet, I think he owes us a big donation too.
1: Okay.
3: They kind of conned me into helping them a little bit this summer.
1: All right. And, so Heartland over there in Morris.
3: And then there's Scott that's out there at Superior. You know them guys.
4: Oh, yeah.
3: I think I got to go and talk to Mr. Scott and see if they can help us out a little bit too.
1: Yeah. Well,
3: I'll see what else I can do. I have been known to sell a couple tickets.
1: Yeah, you have. Well, I know that you have given a lot of time and volunteer time to the town of Morris and to all of those clubs that you listed, including Ducks Unlimited. So thank you for all the work that you do in the community, Irv.
3: You're welcome.
1: Thank you for your service, buddy. Appreciate that. This one is going out to all of our veterans. Why not? It's the greatest song maybe in the history of the world. And thank God we don't live in communist China, right?

0: 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It is 8:58.
1: And we're going to have rain showers throughout the day today. Maybe a thunderstorm, a high of 70. Right now, 55.
0: We've got Vicky from Vicky's Camp and Country Jam. Vicky, you love our military, right?
2: Absolutely. 100%. Love them.
1: Yeehaw.
0: Amy is representing... Yeehaw. Amy is representing Vicky's Camp and Country Jam with that sweatshirt you gave her with that big old American flag on it and the guitar. It's so cool.
2: Oh, I love it.
0: I love that. How many days do we have until Vicky's Camp and Country Jam? Because I know you have the official time, day, hour, minute, seconds.
2: 20 days, 3 hours, 1 minute, and 3 seconds.
0: Yeah, that's exactly what it is. She knew it. I'm telling you. You've got a whole crowd here, Vicky. You've got Irv from Morris, Dennis Marthaler, and Larry Schultz joining us on this conversation, too.
2: Awesome. Hi, guys.
3: Hi, Vicky.
0: Hi. Hello, Vicky. Vicky gives you a big old yeehaw from Redwood Falls.
2: Yeehaw. Let's talk, I sure do.
0: Let's talk about what's going on, man. You're in crunch time here, girlfriend.
2: We are in crunch time. Oh, my goodness. Yeah, this morning, like at 6:30, we had half of our porta potties delivered. So it's like, oh, my gosh, it's getting real.
0: Yes, it is. And tickets obviously still available and camping still available at Vicky's Camp and Country Jam. And your lineup is still amazing.
2: Yes, we are so excited for all of our lineup. Speaking of being, you know, on the patriotic side, Neil McCoy just gave me a shout out, which we'll be publishing or posting on Monday. I mean, that guy, he loves the veterans. I mean, he's just an amazing person. So we're super excited to have him on our headliner for Friday night.
0: Yeah, on the Kick FM main stage. Neil McCoy is going to be there along with Little Texas, George Burge, and Joe Nichols, which Joe Nichols is amazing.
1: Oh, he's awesome.
2: He's wonderful. He's going to put a two-hour show on for us, which he doesn't normally do, but he's going to go overboard, and we're excited for that.
0: I can't wait. And Amy and I are going to be broadcasting live all weekend long at Vicky's. Are you ready for the chaos?
2: Oh, I can't wait. Are you ready for the chaos?
0: Well, I make the chaos. I'm wondering if you're ready and if Amy's ready for the chaos. I am chaos. That's my middle name.
2: Having all the people from Kick FM, everybody, we call them the kickers that purchased your Lake Steel packages. I can't wait to meet them, and they're going to get to go on your kick deck and right up by the close, up close to the stage. So we're super excited.
0: Yeah, we're so close in that front row that you're going to be able to smell the cologne on Joe Nichols, I have a feeling. Not me,
2: yes,
0: but
2: yeah.
0: Amy. Amy's going to be... All right. Vicky, tell us how people can get tickets to Vicky's Camp and Country Jam.
2: Yes, absolutely. They can go to vickyscampandcountryjam.com and they can get their tickets there for concert tickets or camping. We still have both available.
0: All right, we can't do a holler and a swaller on the radio, but you can give us a big old Vicky yeehaw.
2: Yeehaw!
0: Have a great Friday, Vicky. We'll talk again next week.
2: Thanks, you guys.
0: All right, that is Vicky from Vicky's Camp and Country Jam. Irv, Larry, Dennis, you guys have to get back to work, or what is it? Just a fundraising day for Honor Flight? What do you got planned?
4: I don't have any plans. This is the deal. This Honor Flight, I'm so passionate about it that my attention is focused on that. And Dennis and Tina and, I mean, my wife, Kelly, and we're this is it.
0: This is it, man. Yeah.
1: Well,
0: keep
1: Larry,
0: up the good work, Larry.
1: Be very proud of everything that you've done to get this, you know, rolling. I know that we've had it, but really your passion for
0: you're
1: it.
0: You're the motor, baby.
1: It's contagious. It's contagious. You can just tell how much love you have for it, and so you should be very proud of that. And also, I just want to say happy Father's Day to all of you guys.
0: Yeah, that's awesome. Thank you so much.
4: It'll be nice. Our kids will all be back home over the 4th of July. So it's
1: nice.
0: Good stuff, man.
4: It's Father's Day, this deal, this Honor Flight, it's changed my life. I can't explain it.
0: Yeah.
4: You got to go. I'm signing people up all the time. You don't have to be in combat. You don't have to be. If you sign the dotted line, the country owns you.
0: Yes.
4: And you need to go.
0: Go, baby.
4: Just get a hold of me.
0: Give us that telephone number, Larry.
4: My number is 320-232-5491, and we will get you signed up, and it's about a 2-year wait, but
1: well worth it.
4: Trust me, everybody that's went, if you ask them about it, They all say it's a trip of a lifetime.
0: Absolutely. And we're committed to being right there with you, fundraising for all of our veterans. So,
4: Matt, you and I went together. Amy, you went in May.
1: Mm-hmm.
0: Amy got her own room. You and I had to share, man.
4: Yeah.
0: And it was weird that they gave us one bed, too. That was really spooky. No. Larry's like, why are you telling all the secrets, man?
4: I won't make the comment that Wayne made to Bob.
0: Yeah, you better not. All right, Larry, have yourself a wonderful weekend, guys. Irv, thanks for joining us. And Dennis, thanks for all your help behind the scenes, buddy.
3: Thank you.
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Hi, good morning. I'm TJ. We did it. We made it to Friday. I walked into my husband's office this morning getting ready to tell him that our daughter had piano lessons today. She has piano on Tuesdays. I legit thought it was a Tuesday. Imagine my surprise when I'm like, what? It's the weekend. Yay, Friday. Yeah.

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18: Kick Country weather. Scattered thunderstorms developing this afternoon. 71 for the high. Tomorrow, though, going to be pretty sunny, a little bit cloudy, but still kind of chilly for a Saturday, especially this time of year. 72 for the high. Got a new

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Name the hook, win a slice. This afternoon with Trent Lane, 5:30. If you're the right caller and you can name the title of the song that Trent plays the hook from, you'll win $25 at Hook and Slice in Alexandria, which, by the way, I've seen so many viral videos. 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
7: We are located on the south edge of Long Prairie, right on Highway 71. We are open Monday through Friday from 8 to 5, Saturday 8 to noon. And if you want to give us a call, it is 320-732-6161.
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0: Turn of the key. 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
13: Kick Country weather. Showers and thunderstorms late today, 71. I'm going to need it to not rain, though. I've got like a wine and golf night. It's a couple's thing. Looking forward to my first time out on the golf course. And now it wants to rain. 72 tomorrow and 72 for Sunday, too.

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It's Juneteenth, a day to celebrate, federal holiday. So a lot of things are closed today. All the federal buildings, you're not going to get mail today. So it's kind of like an extra week.

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0: 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I'm TJ. Today's the day. Toy Story 5 is in theaters. We're for sure going to see it in theaters. That's a fun one when you got to go to the movie and get the whole experience.
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22: Kick Country weather. Thunderstorms this evening, but going to be a dry weekend. Just a chilly one. Going to hang out about 72 for both Saturday and Sunday.
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I always thought Jim Carrey was definitely against this idea because of the makeup and the hours he had to endure. But apparently, Jim Carrey is in talks to return for How the Grinch Stole Christmas, a sequel with Ron Howard directing again. In the middle.

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4: Hi, this is Isaac from the Osakis Creamery, and we'd like to thank all of our dairy patrons. 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We will also have cheese specials for the month of June, so watch our Facebook page. And while you're here, check out our lawn and garden section. We are the Osakis Creamery Association, growing with the community we serve for over a century.

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1: USDA says cattle numbers in the nation's largest feedlots were slightly higher to start June, even as both placements and marketing slowed. Cattle and calves on feed in feedlots of 1,000 head or more totaled 11.7 million head on June 1st. That's 2% above a year ago, according to the latest report from USDA's National Agricultural Statistics Service. May placements came in noticeably higher. Feedlots took in 1.70 million head, down 10% from last year, with net placements at 1.65 million. By weight group, May placements included 320,000 head under 660 pounds, 240,000 head at 600 to 699 pounds, and 400,000 head from 700 to 799 pounds. Another 444,000 head weighed 800 to 899 pounds, 225,000 were 900 to 999 pounds, and 75,000 head tipped the scales at 1,000 pounds or more. Marketing's also slowed. Feedlots moved 1.55 million head out the door in May, 12% below last year, and the second lowest May total since the data series began in 1996. A front continues to sag in the south and southeast today, producing areas of thunderstorms. And another system is moving into the plains tomorrow, bringing widespread showers and thunderstorms with some heavy rain and severe weather. The markets are closed today in observance of Juneteenth. I'm Lori Boyer, your Ag Network.
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0: Schurmeister.
1: Another Joe? That feels risky. I've done some damage to the name.
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0: Joe Schurmeister is here for your vehicle's bodywork, paint, and fender benders.
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0: Ooh, I like him. Welcome Joe Schurmeister to the Jettner Motors team in Alexandria. 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

devil went down to Georgia. He was looking for a soul to steal. He was in a bind because he was way behind and he was willing to make a deal. When he came across this young man sewing on a fiddle and playing it hot, and the devil jumped up on a hickory stump and said, "Boy, let me tell you what. I guess you didn't know it, but I'm a fiddle player too. 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

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Johnny said, "Devil, just come on back if you ever want to try again. 'Cause I told you once, you son of a gun, I

we've got Pam Tillis, Lori Morgan, John Denver, the Bellamy Brothers, all on the way this hour. It's going to be a good hour of old school songs. Here's George Strait, King George on Kick FM.

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I'm TJ. Someone asked me the other day if I made mixtapes back in the days for relationships. I'm like, yeah, but I made them like songs like this. Lori Morgan, Watch Me. Think I Won't Go, Watch Me. And those are the mixtapes I made. 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I was like, be nice or I'm out.

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1: Well, life on the farm is kind of laid back. 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
10: 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Country weather. We're going to have some showers tonight. Some possible thunderstorms developing later. 72 for the high. 72 for the high tomorrow. And Sunday looks like it's going to be a dry weekend at least. Maybe a little chilly. But we'll start to warm up a little bit by next week. But still under average temps.

0: 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Maybe you want to avoid the 4th of July crowd or the tourists or whatever and go to the cities for the 4th of July weekend. If you do, keep in mind Alex Warren is going to be in town. He's playing Grand Casino Arena on July 2nd.
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Josh Ross, hate how you look. Hey, we're just past 2 p.m., 69 degrees here at the Kick FM studio. I'm Trent Lane. It's a Friday heading into a gorgeous sunny weekend. We're going to talk about it coming up in just a few. Good chance of some showers this afternoon, maybe even a stray thunderstorm as well. But what you got planned for the weekend? I want to know. 320-763-5458. Got a busy weekend coming up. Max McNown.

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2: Kick Country weather. We are looking at showers likely this afternoon, possibly a thunderstorm as well, especially between 4 and 5. A severe thunderstorm watch going to be in effect for many counties in our listening area. High around 69, mostly clear skies overnight tonight with a low of 49 and then a beautiful sunny weekend. We're looking at highs in the low 70s both Saturday and Sunday and then continuing into Monday as well. It'll be a nice weekend. Little bit of rain showers likely Monday night into Tuesday, but enjoy the weekend of sunshine. 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

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It's the latest from Stella Lefty and Boston. Hey, it's Trent Lane. We've got a big deal coming up next Monday. It's the return of 4 o'clock Rocks. That's right. If you haven't heard, the Morrison County Fair in Little Falls bringing back Hairball. Once again, it's next Friday, June 26th at 7 p.m. And every single day next week, 4 o'clock, we're going to be giving away 4 packs of tickets, including party bus travel down to the Morrison County Fair to see Hairball. We'll have more details on Monday, but we'd love to send you to go see them. 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

0: broadcasting from the Max Armstrong Memorial Studios. Max Armstrong Memorial. This guy's not dead. Who writes this junk? It's time for markets on your Ag Network.
1: 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It's Friday, 6/19/26, a.k.a. 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

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It's Blake Shelton. All about tonight. It was his birthday yesterday, and I had completely forgotten about it. So that's a good one there for Blake Shelton. I'm Trent Lane. Got a request at 320-763-5458 from a young man, 2 years old, wanted to hear some Ella Langley. I can do that for you. A double dose of Ella in the same hour. I'm all right with it. Be her on 100.7 Kick FM.

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3: Kick country weather, excuse me. We are looking at a chance of some showers and thunderstorms in our listening area this afternoon. Most likely in our listening area between 4 and 5, a severe thunderstorm watch in effect for a good chunk of counties in our listening area as well until 8 p.m. tonight. High around 69, mostly clear overnight with a low of 49 heading into Saturday. Beautiful weekend, mostly sunny, high of 71 on Saturday, 72 on Sunday, and 73 on Monday. Slight breezes all 3 days. Monday night looking at a chance of some showers as well going into Tuesday of next week. 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

FM, Patty Loveless. I try to think about Elvis. We're just past 3 p.m. and 70 degrees here at the Kick FM studio. I'm Trent Lane, going to be taking a close look at the radar through the rest of the afternoon here. We are in a severe thunderstorm watch, not a warning, a watch presently in many counties here in our area, and some chains of some cells of storms to our north, northwest and northeast moving. So we will keep a close eye on that and keep you posted as they move. 320-763-5458. We got a sunny weekend coming up. I don't want to hear what you got planned for it. Here's George Burge on Kick FM.

0: Kick FM is proud to be the season sponsor for the 2026 Movies Under the Stars at Theater La Humadoo. Some fancy lawyers said we can't actually say the movie names on the radio, so we'll try to help you out. Wednesday, July 1st, it's a time travel adventure that will have you yelling, "Great Scott!" Hint, it's an 80s classic with a really cool car. Another hint, you don't need 1.21 gigawatts in your flux capacitor to get there. Need another hint? No, you don't. 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
12: Kick Country weather, looking at some showers and thunderstorms in the area this afternoon. We are in a severe thunderstorm watch until 8 p.m. tonight, as are many counties in our listening area. And we are seeing a little bit of storm activity pretty much all around Alexandria to our east, all the way around up to our north and west as well. So keep an eye on the skies. Looking at a high of 69 this afternoon. Tonight, mostly clear skies and a low of 49. Mostly sunny tomorrow. Great start to the weekend. High of 71, 72, and 73. Saturday, Sunday, and Monday. Sunny, beautiful, little breezy. And a good chance of some rain showers Monday night into Tuesday. 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
0: This song ain't about a horse. 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It's fun, it's upbeat, and I love it.
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0: He's a ranch hand in a pinch, man. 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
1: 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Trent Lane, hope you're enjoying your afternoon so far. I believe in Bigfoot. I admit it. But I've seen people believe in wilder things, wilder cryptids, right? What's the wildest Bigfoot story that you believe in? 320-763-5458. 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
3: 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Fruits and vegetables provide a variety of nutrients, vitamins, minerals, and fiber, while remaining naturally low in calories, fat, and sodium. In addition, they lower your risk of developing certain chronic diseases and help you maintain a healthy weight. A rich diet in vegetables and fruits can lower blood pressure, reduce the risk of heart disease and stroke, prevent some types of cancer, lower risk of eye and digestive problems, and have a positive effect upon blood sugar, which can help keep the appetite in check. According to Food and Wine magazine, there is no such thing as a bad fruit or vegetable. Some may need extra work to remove an outer shell or be peeled, and some may fare better when cooked. However, there is no reason not to eat fresh fruits and vegetables every day. Whether you have choices right outside your door in your own garden or prefer to rely on your local farmer's market, you can rely on fresh veggies this time of year to fill your plate and your nutritional needs. 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
7: Kick Country weather. Good chance of showers and thunderstorms in our area this afternoon. A severe thunderstorm watch in effect until 8 p.m. for many counties across Minnesota, including Douglas surrounding areas as well. High around 69. Mostly clear tonight with a low of 49. But then, sunny weekend. My goodness. Highs in the low 70s Saturday, Sunday, and Monday. Little breezy. And it's going to be gorgeous. Get out the grill, have some fun. Monday night into Tuesday, looking at showers as well. But let's focus on the upcoming sunshine this weekend. Right now at the Kick FM studio, it's 70 with Russell Dickerson.
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1: 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I'm Trent Lane. Happy Friday. Hope you're excited for the nice sunny weekend. A little bit rainy and stormy here in the area. We'll talk about that here coming up in just a few. Real quick, I also wanted to mention coming up in less than a week, next Thursday, June 25th, 7 a.m., lakesdeals.com has a massive auction from Select Hearing here in Alexandria, auctioning off a Signia Pure Charge and Go hearing aid set, retailing at just under $11,000, starting bid at $3,000. 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

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Because you would be rich. 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
13: 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A good chance of some showers and thunderstorms set to continue through this afternoon. We're seeing plenty of showers and storms in our listening area. Just keep an eye on the sky. Severe thunderstorm watch in effect until 8 p.m. tonight for many counties in our listening area. Tonight, we are looking to see it clear up with a low around 49 and then a beautiful sunny weekend. Sunny Saturday, Sunday, and Monday with highs of 71, 72, and 73. Maybe a little bit of a breeze, too. A little bit of rain as well, possible Monday night into Tuesday. Going to be a great weekend. 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

0: 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Ashley McBride's latest What If We Don't? It's Trent Lane. Well, coming up in just under an hour, I've got another distorted country hook for you. I've been cooking it up. Well, it's about 8 seconds of a distorted hook. All you got to do is guess it right. And our friends at Hook and Slice in Alexandria want to hook you up with probably some of the best Detroit-style pizza I've ever had. Of course, I've never been to Detroit, but Hook and Slice is good. It's amazing. Incredible, even. 5:30 p.m., name the hook when a slice returns. I'll play that distorted hook for you. And if you're the right caller and can guess it right, you'll win the Detroit-style pizza just in time for this beautiful weekend. Name the hook, win a slice at 5:30.
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2: 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Well, Zach Topp's been known for that style of country twang he's got in his voice, but it might surprise you that Zach Topp is actually from Washington. Well, California native John Party came to his defense on that.
3: He's a West Coast guy, too, and it just happens when you sing country music all your life, you're going to have a little bit of twang. That's just how it is.
4: Yep.
3: And the traditional guys fit in with everybody now. Like, I feel like I got to go play with Morgan Wallen. I'm playing Alan Jackson's Farewell to You. And that's like, I play with Florida Georgia Line. Like, we all kind of coexist. We're competitive, but we're all chanting each other on at the same time.
2: 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And another Zach Topp news, he recently confirmed he's releasing a few new songs at the end of the summer and a new album next spring. If it's anything to go off of his latest work, it's going to be huge. 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
4: 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And it starts right now with a Friday rocking quitting time kickoff. 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My goodness, we've got a ton of requests coming in. We've got George Jones, Tim McGraw, Low Cash, and Trisha Yearwood all on the docket before the break. So many great folks. Thank you for sending those in. Phone lines are open as well. 320-763-5458. Our Rockin' Friday requests are going to start off with Holly. Oh, my goodness. Is such a good request. It's the Prince of Darkness, Ozzy Osbourne, on Kick FM.

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Trisha Yearwood, she's in love with the boy. That one going out to Jax at 320-763-5458. It's a Friday quitting time kickoff. We started it off with Holly's request for some Ozzy Osbourne, Crazy Train out there milking cows in Sock Center. Thanks so much for requesting that one. And we've still got George Jones for Dennis coming up, Tim McGraw for Kathy, and Gavin wanting some low cash. It's Hometown Home, 320-763-5458. Remember, 5:30, we play Name the Hook, Win a Slice with Hook and Slice in Alexandria. 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
13: Coming up after this song, we're going to be playing Name the Hook, Win a Slice, thanks to Hook and Slice in Alexandria. Listen for that distorted hook. Coming up right after the Zach Brown Band. This one going out to Dave. It's Colder Weather on 100.7 Kick FM.

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Zach Brown Band in Colder Weather. Going out to Dave. What a beautiful song. Hey, it is Trent Lane. Let's give away some Detroit style pizza, shall we? Thanks to Hook and Slice in Alexandria. We want to get you in to win that pizza. And I got to tell you, it's real good. It's a deep dish pizza, and they have all kinds of different flavors and styles. And make sure to bring your golf clubs, too, and try out their simulators. Well, the only way you can get in to win is if you can guess the distorted country hook that I've cooked up. Of course, I give you hints along the way and play the clip for you as well. This song is by the late, great Toby Keith, released in 2005. It is his second single from the album Honky Tonk University. And you may have heard it recently in modern country music. Take a listen. Here's that distorted hook.

0: number 7 right now at 320-763-5458. We'll get to name the hook and win a slice. 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
1: I've been

0: 100.7 Kick FM. It's time to name the hook and win a slice. I've played that mystery Toby Keith song for you, and I've got Christy at caller 7. Let's go!
1: Yay!
0: Yes! Have you had the pizza at Hook and Slice, Christy?
1: I have one time.
0: Oh, one time. How did you like it?
1: It was awesome.
0: Oh, my goodness. Well, let's see if we can't get you a free pizza out there at Hook and Slice. I'm going to give you the clue once again and then play it for you. This song by Toby Keith was released in 2005. It is his second single from Honky Tonk University. And it's very possible that you may have heard this song sampled very recently in country music. I will play the hook for you one more time.
2: I got a few years on me now.
0: All right, Christy, what's your guess?
1: As good as I once was.
2: I'm as good once as I ever was.
0: That's it, Christy. You just got a pizza at Hook and Slice.
1: Yay!
0: Yes, that'll be a good one. What's your favorite? What is the one you had when you were there? Do you remember?
1: I do not.
0: Oh, I got to tell you, if you haven't, you got to try the dill pickle one. It sounds weird, but you got to try it. It's really good.
1: Okay.
0: All right. Hey, congrats, Christy. That's going to be sent on out to you just in time for the weekend, okay?
1: All right. Sounds good.
0: You're very welcome. And we play every Friday at 5:30. It's Name the Hook, Win a Slice. Another successful winner for Christy. But here he is, Toby Keith, as good as I once was on 100.7.

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Thanks for that request at 320-763-5458. Hey, I'm Trent Lane. Father's Day coming up this Sunday, and I gotta say, thanks to all the dads out there. You guys do incredible work, and, you know, the world wouldn't be what it is without dads. I still need to get my dad his gift. I'm having trouble wrapping a gallon of gas, though. 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
3: 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We are in a severe thunderstorm watch until 8 p.m. tonight, along with a lot of other counties in Minnesota. Mostly clear overnight with a low around 49, and then sunshine aplenty this weekend. Saturday, mostly sunny, 71. Sunday, 72, and sunny and 73 on Monday. Just a little bit of a breeze. Right now at the Kick FM studio, it's 64 with Graylin James.
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1: ABC News, I'm Wayne Cabot. More than 1,000 flights canceled now, mostly in and out of Dallas, where rain's been relentless. Tomorrow, many of us are advised to keep an eye on the sky, says meteorologist Leslie Lopez.
2: You're looking into areas of, it looks like the Midwest. We're going to continue to see a high-level threat, 3 out of 5, for destructive wind, large hail, and also tornadoes breaking out. Now, this does not happen till Saturday, so we're preparing ourselves for what's to come as we're heading into, it looks like, Saturday afternoon.
1: President Trump says there's no date yet for postponed peace talks between Iran and the U.S., but...
3: We have an agreement that was signed last night, and it's 60 days. They have to make a deal, otherwise we will do things that won't make them happy.
1: Israel and Hezbollah have agreed to stop their heavy fighting in Lebanon. The director of Cheers and so many classic TV comedies has died, James Burrows at 85. Team USA advances at the World Cup. This is ABC News.
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Little Josh Ross, hate how you look. We're just past 6 p.m. 64 at the Kick FM studio. I'm Trent Lane on a Friday. I hope you're excited for the weekend. We got another Fill the Cooler weekend, too, coming up tomorrow. 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
14: 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Gather your crew and see why the Douglas County Fair has been the highlight of summer for over 135 years. August 19th through the 22nd in Alexandria. For tickets, visit DCMNFair.com.
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15: Oh, yeah. 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

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We got a ton of giveaways next week. We're going to be doing 4 o'clock rocks every day up until Thursday and giving away tickets to see Hairball at the Morrison County Fair in Little Falls. And we're also giving away tickets to the Little Sox Slam next week. More details to come. We're super excited. We've got a lot of tickets to give away. Megan Maroney, it's Beautiful Things on 100.7 Kick FM.

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I'm going to take you through the rest of your evening, and I'll be back tomorrow at 2 p.m. Get to the theaters and see Toy Story 5, and you can hear this song, Taylor Swift's latest, I Knew It, I Knew You, on Kick FM.